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If you ask a stupid question, then you get a stupid answer. And if you ask if I'm okay, I'm unhappy ever after. If you ask me how I'm coping,

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1: 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It took a couple wrong turns, but I learned the right ones are harder to find.

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0: 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Κάτρα FM. Съвременната хит музика.
2: This is good. This is good. This is good. This is good. This is good. This is good. This is good. This is good. This is good. This is good. This is good. This is good. This is good. This is good. This is good. This is good. This is good. This is good. This is good. This is good. This is good. This is good. This is good. This is good. This is good. This is good. This is good. This is good. This is good. This is good. This is good. This is good. This is good. This is good. This is good. This is good. This is good. This is good. This is good. This is good. This is good. This is good. This is good. This is good. This is good. This is good. This is good. This is good. This is good. This is good. This is good. This is good. This is good. This is good. This is good. This is good. This is good. This is good. This is good. This is good. This is good. This is good. This is good. This is good. This is good. This is good. This is good. This is good. This is good. This is good. This is good. This is good. This is good. This is good. This is good. This is good. This is good. This is good. This is good. This is good. This is good. This is good. This is good. This is good. This is good. This is good. This is good. This is good. This is good. This is good. This is good. This is good. This is good. This is good. This is

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It is in a jungle. It is in a jungle. It is in a jungle. Yo, listen, you hear that? It is in a jungle. It is in a jungle. Yo, listen, you hear that? It is in a jungle. It is in a jungle.

just a little. Let me get back over here into the spot. She's blessed. My friend Sylvia, she's blessed. We all blessed, because we still here.

Pedro Capó, Georgie Noriega, Rec 808, Shadow Towers, Puerto Rico. Welcome to the paradise.